Frank and Shine, the gas station pizzeria brunch. Joe talks for girls while Brian rearranges the letters of the roadside bar sign.

refrigerators were uncle's dreams to remember how we wanted to be when we weren't who we might have been with a little more luck or even 20 bucks. New news, or real news, or is it empty news? Or is the only news the one you get to choose? Talking heads, television red, announcing mushrooms and their ties turned to pigeon feet web. There is no order in this. There is no 4th of July. There is only the size of the wheels on your truck. There is only the life in which we are stuck. There is always the hope.

Since the Sin era, the epoch of the masters of Egan, the Drag civilization has undergone a remarkable evolution, instructed by Drag philosophy and technology. The Oms now provide the Drags with dynamic vitality and a new way of thinking. Our planet now has two satellites, one natural and one artificial. The natural satellite, the Savage Planet, is kept for Drag meditation. The artificial one was made by the Oms. They named it Ter. The Oms live in huge cities on the various

You are now tuned in to the last puddle from the rainstorm. Everything that evaporated already is waiting in a cloud above the horizon. Everything that evaporated already wants to come back down to earth. You are now tuned in to the last mud caked on your boot, ready to flake off and hit the ground again. Something the birds can gawk at as they fly towards the cloud that caught yesterday in it. You are now tuned in to the last snowflake melting into the stream, feeding the lake where so many fish are pressing for a tomorrow. You are now tuned in to the sky, how it crunches gray and blossoms into something you thought you had. A back pocket prayer that feeds the tunnels beneath me. You are now tuned in to a thunderstorm that couldn't wait anymore. Cracking the pendulum twice until it slices in half and fills the ocean again. You are now tuned in to the mouth of the ocean, its esophagus drawn, gaping, its guts spilled out on the pavement. You are now tuned in to the pavement. And all of the spring roadkill bellies up, rotting. Feathers torn, skin flushed. A mosaic of dead. You are now tuned in to the forest that grew from concrete, the forest that is growing towards a sun we forgot. The suns we forgot. Dancing in the clouds, their hands clasped, their eyes locked on a horizon we can't even speak of anymore.

You are now tuned in to the Broken Mouth Birdhouse. 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Everything is gone now. Everything sputters back into the ocean to a depth we can't even reach anymore. That is where I spoke. 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We could crack seashells and listen to oceans inside of oceans. 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

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Think I'm

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The parachutes did not. Tourists are swarming over the Alps. They shuffle by, write postcards, lick ice cream, sit around the bandstand, show their suntan, load their caravan. The dollar is climbing, the dollar is falling. Our furniture has been in storage for over a year now. Where does one belong?

There are 8 or 10 boys standing there near the funicular. They're bored. So bored they start throwing stones. They aim close to the girl's legs, the girl's head. 8 or 10 boys who've never seen war. Healthy, wealthy, jet-set babies throwing stones on the third morning of the Aquarian millennium. The ageist beneficiaries are howling at the Alps. Incensed dissenters still breathing the polluted air of their father's industry. The dollar's climbing. The dollar's falling. Inflation, stagflation. Yes, yes, I know you know.

Tina, 3 years old, is playing her record. The mouse is running up the clock, and the wind is making the cradle rock. Christina, 3 years, won't be hearing much about the man and the moon. Somebody has reliable information that a new wave is about to engulf the one we have. They're all against it and threatened with dire consequences. But this needn't be as unsettling as you might think. If you take to your bed on the third morning of the Aquarius,

rhythms and beats beneath where I can't see, just to see what it looked like beneath a sea urchins and who I snorkel with and be skydiving and scuba diving at the same time when you got cloudy water, eh? Trying to get that pollution, a little bit of restitution, a little bit of resolution. But there's an island made of plastic, and I mean, it kind of sounds fantastic. It was like well put together, a water slide, a water park on top of the water, on top of the ocean. But I guess it's just a bunch of garbage floating, so it doesn't sound all that exciting when I put it in these terms. And these things burn at recycling bins that catch on fire because there was a glass bottle of vodka and the sun hit it just right. And vodka is actually flammable, and boom, combustion. Hey, wonder who I run with. I wonder what my brain run from. I wonder what my mind run on. I mean, calories, calories. I guess it's a little bit of money because I pay my bill, whether hourly or salary or I don't know, I need groceries, need peanut butter with my celery. Hey, I guess that could be a decent snack because, yo, you know I'm in need of that. My vitamins and my nutrients and my minerals, and I have minerals with rocks and geodes. 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

0: flesh is hanging in sun. 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
1: But I know when I go home. 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

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I'm telling you, a truth-hungry person, as she was about to dine with old white ladies. She was waving for the waiter as to have food. Now she's trying to hold her distance and to figure out the price. She's knowing, she's right, she's knowing, she's right. She has seen this porch when she entered the cold, wild and wired. She's right and becoming strong and old at the same time. And she's white and growing old and strong at the same time. She's holding the past, the lost ones, the graves. And she's living, she seems old, adapting to the night. She's not turning, she's not telling all she is, missing the soul-laden stationary words. But she's light in autumns, and light in absence, and proves that she's right in her compassion, impatience.

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0: 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To Jagger, Joe, Patrick, Jakob, Nick, Stefan and Jan. 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

understand. 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
1: Is it too much to ask you to grant us human dignity? 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

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Back to the XBO satellite. It's showtime, nigga. 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MF Doom. And I am Mr. Fantastic.

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The weak are the strong. 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

0: 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Yeah, baby. Yeah, baby.
1: Have you ever wakened to hear sounds like these?

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你要

0: Jim Karanga of Watts, California is eating a bowl of ethereal cereal, the heavenly breakfast food. Jim, did you know that ethereal cereal has twice as much vitamin B as any other leading cereal? Ethereal also has the added punch of 0.002 ESP units of pectin. No shit!
1: Yo, man, who my killer tape at? First of all, where the fuck is my
2: team? What have you done in New York and what do you hope to see while you're here?
3: Well, we've been out to a couple of clubs, you know, rock clubs mainly, because we just like listening to rock when we're not working anyway. And we're hoping some of our favorite artists will come up, you know, but they're all out on the road or something, they're not here.
2: Who is your favorite artist, American?
3: Well, there's a lot, you know, Marvin Gaye, Miracles, all.
1: Fuck niggas in the black land, God, word was born. Came through, God, from out of nowhere, God, word was born. I'm coming to get my culture cipher, God. And it just, word was born, crazy shots just went the fuck off, God. The nigga laying there like a fucking newborn.

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Film. Kind of think it means that there might be a breakdown. It's, if you look carefully, there is no right or wrong at this point. Because there's no moral ground, it's just people being pushed in one direction from both sides. Use a little fire, use a little ice. I see it though, I see

0: license and registration, please?
1: Excuse me, officer. What seems to be the problem?
0: You were clocked doing 85 in a 65-mile-an-hour zone.
1: See, this isn't my car. My car's in the shop, and this is a rental car, so I'm kind of not used to the controls, you know, how fast I was going. I might have been going a little bit too fast, but I don't think I was going that fast.
0: License and registration, please.
1: I'm on my way to Atlanta to pick up my son, you know, do the father-son thing. You know, I'm going down there to pick him up so we can spend some time together, you know, so I was just driving.
0: License and registration, please.
1: Hey, have you ever seen the Fresh Prince of Bel-Air? Yeah, you know the guy that they used to always throw out of the house, you know, the guy, yeah, that's me. That's
0: license and registration, please.
1: Okay.
0: Try keeping the speed down, okay, movie star?
1: Thank you. Smart ass.

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I said, yeah. So then they said, oh, so that means you gonna switch it on them. I said, yeah, flip mode. 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You know, and as a shorty, I was always told that if I ain't gonna be part of the greatest, I gotta be the greatest myself.

0: it like Christina Ricci. 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Time to go to bed, Ryan Wilson.
1: Well, it's about people who don't want to express themselves to other people. They just keep their own self. They're afraid to be with people and say, here's how I feel, this is what I went through, you know. 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

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I feel the deadliest scent. 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Replace me with someone. 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I feel a rough cause friction. I don't know what's fact or fiction. Reach out and you're missing. Am I sinking or swimming? I can feel the bottom getting. So baby, come closer. I'm finding it hard to be sweet. It's war out there and it's war in here. I'm facing bitter defeat. I can't give you what you need. I'm sorry. I can't give you what you need. You said, baby, come closer. You said, baby, come closer. I don't wanna make more mistakes. I still got a

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1: This is a J-O. I got that. 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

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That was before Tuesday, the 15th of September, 1987, when a dog found a head without a body in Honey Creek Park.

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0: Wahnsinn! 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
1: It was ridiculous and I just couldn't help it. And I just started going crazy and putting that Beatles to it. 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And nobody was doing it.

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beginning. 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

0: 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Start the music. Start the music. 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